0: Right, go ahead.
1: Copy file.
0: Go ahead.
1: First of Michael. Common spelling. Middle of James. Hyphen Allen. Common spelling. Last of Craven. Charles. Robert. Adam. Victor. Edward. Nora. The original.
0: 19/5, you cut off for the date of birth. One more time, please.
1: Date of birth to be November 15/1990. You white male.
0: Stand by. Break 621 from Central.
2: Good.
0: Kent County call back. You can disregard that call. They located it.
2: I'm good.
0: 25. It's actually going to be a TX when you're ready for it.
2: Good.
0: Be making contact with a James Middleton at 517-732-4947 in reference to his roommate, Kathy, making threats against his grandparents.
2: Clear.
0: 2005.
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1: What?
0: Michael Craven is showing an officer safety caution. Other than that, so far he's valid out of Freeport with one prior for alcohol.
2: Clear. Can you add him to the DFS, please?
1: I am.
0: Affirm. Do you still need 3418?
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0: Called in by the principal for Douglas Alternative School. We're checking on a student at 2096 North State, Evergreen, Lot 18, for Abigail Cole, concerning emails and Google searches reported to the principal.
1: I copy, over.
0: 2016.

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1: I'll be clearing this. You can attach me to the Sunset Ridge call.
0: I'm clear.
2: 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Clear, 25.

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0: The male is going to be getting escorted to 81st Street.
1: I'm clear.

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1: 13.
0: I'll be out with a lot of juveniles too, at the civilian / basketball court.
1: I'm clear, 2034.

Ionia Central to Life EMS for a priority 3 medical at 2550 Commerce Lane, 2550 Commerce Lane, across of Tuttle Road. They had a resident come in there that choked. She is fine now, but her policy is they need an ambulance to come check her out. Central's clear, 2037.

0: Control 3415.
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0: 3415 from Central. Negative, I have an update for you.
1: Go ahead.
0: Getting a separate call across from lot 470 advising there is a male and a female wearing all black with flashlights advising they look like they could be stealing.
1: Well, the young with the short legs,
0: I'm clear.

0: Central Dispatch County White Units for an injury accident, 7573 Hayes Road, 7573 Hayes Road, Mid-Michigan Raceway. Vehicle hit a wall, did not roll. Driver was unconscious, but sounds like he is conscious now. Units to respond.
1: 3 Hayes Road, 7573 Hayes Road at the Mid-Michigan Raceway. Hit the wall head on, did not roll. Was unconscious, is awake now. Central's clear, 2045.
0: I'm going to show you en route to Mid-Michigan Raceway. Do you want 346 to point that way when he's able to?
1: Second tone for DI accident, 7573 Hayes Road, 7573 Hayes Road, across of McKenna and Borden at the Mid-Michigan Raceway. Caller said the driver hit the wall head on, was unconscious, awake now. Central's clear, 2046.

0: units responding to the raceway on Hayes Road. There's a flag for intoxicated patrons frequently causing issues.
1: Patrol 3415.
0: 15, go ahead.
1: All right, I'm done dealing with Jedrick. What else do we got here?
0: Across from lot number 478, callers advising a male and female subject wearing all black with flashlights, appearing suspicious, possibly stealing.
1: Yeah, they're probably moving. I was out there a couple hours ago, I believe. 478 or 475. I'll head over there.
0: Clear, break. 30, check that. 6456, were you clear on my traffic? Clear.

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1: Go ahead, Central.
0: They're saying that the driver is not alert, but he's going to be waiting at the ticket booth.
1: Copy that. Thank you.
0: You're welcome. 2049.
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1: Go ahead, Central.
0: When do you have an ETA?
1: Not quite yet. I haven't gotten to the station yet. I will let you know as soon as we leave.
0: I'm good. Thank you.
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3: Ambulance has an ETA of 13 minutes and Hoverson hasn't made it to their station yet.
4: Clear. The other unit should be able to disregard. 30.
5: 6, I'm going to continue until we figure it out there. Thanks, so.
3: Virginia. 18.
5: I'm back in.
3: Clear.
0: If
6: you want an ETA, we'll be there probably 5 minutes or less.
0: I'm clear. 5 minutes or less. 2051.

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0: How far out is their ambulance today?
2: 13 minutes.
0: 10-4, thank you.
2: You're welcome.
1: Hubbardson Fire Advisor, EPA, 5 minutes or less.
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1: That's Cooper, C-O-O-P-E-R, first of Angela, A-N-G-E-L-A, middle of Michelle, M-I-C-H-E-L-L-E, 10-10 of 67.
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1: Right.
0: Angela Cooper is showing a probation violation warrant out of Florida, no extradition, as well as probation order. Other than that, she is not licensed to lot 480, with one prior for alcohol. Clear. I have an updated 1017 response on that.
1: Good.
0: I believe she has an additional last name of Angela Kramer showing a extraditable surrounding states only out of Tennessee violation for assault. $20.55.

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0: It'll be at 10012 South State Road, 10012 South State Road, cross with Clarksville Road. You're going to be making contact with Brian Whittle, advised that somebody broke into his apartment and stole the insulation out of his attic.
1: Clear.
0: 2057.

0: 34th this evening.
1: I will be clear of this one. Can you reassign me to the last one, the juvenile one, second phone number, and then break for some counts with us?
2: Clear, go ahead.
1: Because we'll probably get called back here again. I was here earlier. The resident of 487 is moving out and is pretty much just getting free will for people to come over and grab what they want. Oh, if you get called back, that's probably what it is.
2: I'm clear, thank you.

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0: 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I took care of River Text. Just need a pole number.
1: I'm clear.
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1: 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Can I get the next clearance date?
0: It's October 6, 10 a.m. 21, 16.

0: Central, 346.
1: Go ahead.
0: I'm clear of it. Do I need to slow roll through Lakeside?
1: Hey, firm.
0: Copy, I'll be here.
1: Thank you.
0: 346 from 15. Go ahead.
2: I was just out there. I can take care of it.
0: All right, copy. Thanks.
1: Central's clear, Rick. 346 from Central.
0: Go ahead.
1: You are still coming from Hayes Road, correct?
0: Hey, from.
1: Are you able to check the address of AVE 42 Drake Street, Keenan, as a 911 only line? Rapid plot, caller advised something about intoxicated people there that needed to be taken care of, then refused to give me any information.
0: Yeah, I'll check it out.
1: Thank you.

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0: Is the Tyler Street call complete, or would you like to be reattached to it?
1: You can reattach me.
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0: Welcome to Hayes and Nickel Plate. 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Sounds like the patient is being uncooperative. Is what they advise?
1: Let's take it out.

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1: Go ahead.
0: It'll be across from 437. Sounds like music. Two cars in the driveway.
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0: Reference the noise complaint for 34HE. Did the caller want contact?
1: Negative.
0: I'm clear. 18, you can probably disregard. It's going to be from the event that's at Wagon Wheel right now, and it's not going to be done until 11. Clear.
1: So you're 2137.

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1: No, I'll be clear of this in just a minute.

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0: I'll be clear of the seeker, putting back on Tyler Street.
1: Six, did you have traffic?
2: Confirm, clear this hill, being route to Drake Street.
1: And clear.

0: 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Can you copy an area check?
1: Go ahead.
0: In the area of 1100 East Grand River, 1100 East Grand River. Got a crash notification from that area.
1: Okay, we'll check it out.
0: Thank you. 2148.

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1: Go ahead.
0: Are you available to copy a hit-and-run road rage incident that occurred in front of the residence of 1556 Kelsey?
1: Go ahead with it.
0: Occurred in front of the residence about 10 minutes ago. It was a gray color SUV, unknown plate, went around collar flashes lights. The vehicle rear-ended the front end of his vehicle, came out and smashed his passenger window, and then took off southbound and left on Tuttle about 10 minutes ago.
1: Yeah, I might have missed it, but was there a vehicle description?
0: A gray SUV, unknown plate. Additionally, it is leaking, so we're going to get the car lines out that way as well.
1: Six. Reference Kelsey call. I'm aware of who it is. He called me. We're not going to respond out there.
2: Quick, 2150. Can you copy a call?
1: Go ahead.
2: It's going to be westbound I-96 near mile marker 77. Caller said his wife's phone died there after a brick or something flew off of another vehicle and hit her vehicle. Her and the other vehicle are both pulled off to the side near the Grand River exit. She'll be in a gray Chrysler 200.
1: Clear.
2: 2150.

0: Go ahead.
1: The caller and their vehicle still on the road, or did they go home?
0: They're at their residence.
1: I'm clear.
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0: Where are you at right now?
1: I'm on Bridge Street, leaving Lyons, headed east.
0: No, I'm clear. Just in your travels, can you look for a Pan Buick crossover? I can't remember what they call them, enclaves maybe? Is that following us all here?
1: Hey, bro.

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0: 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Process Chickering in North Johnson. Making contact with Sandy Cook. She wants to report a larceny. 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
0: 15, go ahead.
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1: Negative, do you want me to call them back?
0: No, that's all right.
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1: 18, go ahead.
0: Can you give him a call? I just checked from the 78 to the 73 and I'm not seeing anybody.
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0: Go ahead.
1: I called the caller back. It sounds like he is third party, and the wife that is currently on scene is advising there are other officers on scene now, still attempting further.
0: We're also heading over towards Lynn County's direction.
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0: 18 from Central.
1: Right.
0: We were able to get a hold of the caller's wife directly. It sounds like she's actually in Grand Rapids. He had the wrong highway.
1: Clear. I'll be clear of it.
0: Thank you. 2223.

0: 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What's your location?
1: Eastbound. I'm almost out of it.
0: Clear break 346. Do you want me to have 18 take over the bar in 10? He's closer.
2: Yeah, I was just going to bump him on the radio. He beat me to it. 18, can you just do a few hot laps through that intersection there and do some high visibility patrol for a few minutes?
1: There you
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0: 466, stand by. 643635 status. 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
2: The caller wants to report a CSC that happened at Valley View, apartment 86. Caller is currently at 2096 North State, lot 7. She wants to report that Logan Drake touched her inappropriately.
0: Twenty-two, 26.

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0: 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Because so far I've seen three vehicles.
1: Negative, she did not have one.

0: 18 from Central.
1: Good.
0: Just be advised that that anonymous caller has called for the fourth time now.
1: Clear.
0: 2236.
2: Central 6, if she calls again, let me know. And who's wearing me that number?
0: I'm clear, 2236.

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0: 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I'm going to follow them. Sounds like one of them said there's a birthday party going on.
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0: We just have a fifth call come in from Barrib.
1: Back up, I'm going to give the anonymous caller a TX.
0: I'm clear, 2241.

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0: Yeah, 704 Valley View, apartment 86 for follow-up. No chicks.
1: Stop quick. 2244.
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0: Central 611.
1: 621.
0: I'll be out with Tori.
1: I'm clear. 2244.

0: done?
1: I made contact with our anonymous caller and let her know that we are on top of the tip that she reported 5 separate times.
0: I appreciate it. Thank you.
1: 418 from 346. When you have a chance, I'll send you a message.

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0: 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They were unrelated.

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1: Hi.
0: Can you give us a TX?
1: Favorable.
0: Thank you.

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1: Grand River and Bridge with Edward 00741 on a green Buick.
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0: Go ahead.
1: Caller is advising he lost his sofa somewhere between the shell at 1501 East Grand River to eastbound 96 at the 79.
0: I'm clear, we'll check.
1: Thank you. You would like contact if found the numbers in the notes.
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1: Go ahead.
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1: Clear 2301.

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0: I'm out on Bar Road with caller's son, who's been reporting this party going on. I'll try and get this shut down for the night.
1: You broke up in the middle there. You are out with the reporter's son.
0: Hey, firm. They're pointing out where this party is, and I'll see if I can get them to stop tonight.

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0: Be clear of the last.
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central dispatch to countywide units still in the area, 66 and David, 66 and David, for a bluish-gray sedan northbound, possibly a Chevy Cruze, unable to maintain their lane. Central's clear, 2308.

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1: It's going to be at 225 Railroad Street, 225 Railroad. Evan Chapman is reporting his roommate keeps slamming the door. She won't stop. Kathy Van Zeiss, 35 years old.
0: Nice.
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0: 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Can you show me clear?
1: You're clear, 2316.
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0: It's going to be across the street from 2749 Welch Road, 2749 Welch, across the Stone Road and Prairie Creek Road. Caller advised that there is a wedding venue there and the event is playing very loud music.
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0: 2319.

0: Did you run files on those parties?
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0: Central Dispatch 49 units, we are on the area. Main Street and Cleveland Street, Main Street in Cleveland, heading westbound into town for a gray Nissan unknown plate, speeding and unable to maintain their lanes. Central's clear, 2340.
1: 19's clear.
2: 23's clear.
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2: The caller advised the vehicle continued west on Main Street.
3: Yes, it kept going west into the city.
2: Yeah, I'm clear. So that section of Main Street's closed, but I'll go check the area.
3: I'm clear. 2342.

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0: 26, going to be back out at 225 Railroad Street, Department D. We have James Middleton on the line advising that Cassie Van Slice assaulted him. They are separated this time.
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1: Central 346.
0: 346, go ahead.
1: I'm also in Ionia. I was just feeling left out.
0: 346, please stand by.

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0: Ottawa County is advising they have a Nathan McLean finishing on locals with a warrant out of your department. It's a $47 PR bond, and they are able to send over the court info.
1: Yeah, if they're willing to, please send them the court info. Thank you.
0: Absolutely.

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0: Eastbound 9659. Caller is going to be in a black Honda Pilot, was hit by a gray or white sedan, then took the exit. Unknown direction of travel from there. She's pulled up to the side with her hazards on.
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1: 989 Taft Court, 989 Taft Court, cross of East State. Caller advised a few minutes ago somebody banged on their door. Doesn't hear or see anything now. Didn't see the subject that did this once the property checked.
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2: I'll be heading to the Alden Nash Park and right for that pickup. You can disregard 35.
1: I'm clear, rank 35. Are you clear to act on that?
3: I'm clear.

0: 346, can you copy a call?
1: Go ahead.
0: Zam Road and Ostrom Road, Zam and Ostrom. It's going to be for a car. Bruce's deer caller is going to be in a 2015 Chevy Equinox. Her airbags did deploy. There's also gray smoke coming from the vehicle, so I'm going to be sending the fire department as well.
1: All right, copy.
0: 147.
1: Five from 346. Check that. 346 from 6435. Go ahead. You want to take that?
2: I can handle it. Thank you.
1: Clear.

any kind of central dispatch to building on duty for a PDA car versus deer, Zam Road and Ostrom Road. Zam and Ostrom. Caller is going to be in a 2015 Chevy Equinox. She advised there's gray/black smoke coming out of the vehicle. Central's clear, 148.

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1: Edward Yellow King 0012. 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
0: Hey, firm. 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
1: Charles Paul Victor 107. Can you add that one, please?
0: Hey, firm.
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0: So be at 2096 North State Road, 2096 North State of Evergreen. It'll be lot 2. Making contact with a Cameron Staggers. Advice that all females live in the home, and when they got home today, a window was unlocked and they found a toilet seat up. Believe somebody may have been inside.
1: They're clear.
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Carolina, can I accept dispatch to Light VMS for a priority 3 at 1077 East David Highway, 1077 East David Highway, across the Pines Road and Kelsey Highway. It's going to be for an 81-year-old male who fell. Central's clear, 306.

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2: 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Can hear something beeping inside from another apartment. Central Square 318.

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1: 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Mueller's reporting that the hallway on the third floor is full of smoke. You can smell something burning. Smoke investigation 101 North Front Street, 101 North Front Street, cross of West Main Street. Caller advising they live on the third floor. The hallway is full of smoke. They can hear, they can smell something burning and can hear a beeping coming from inside an apartment. Social Security 319.

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0: Nothing showing on A or B side.
1: Clear, be advised, I have PD en route as well. Building engine 4 from Central. Would you like me to get EMS started for standby?
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0: Allegheny County Central Dispatch, available county wide units, response at 5661 Tyler Street. Caller's back on the line advising that the husband came back and was attempting to get inside. We're still getting further units to respond.
1: 56 Ionia.
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0: 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She can't hear or see anything now, but her motion detector light is still on.
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0: caller advised that subject drives a white Chevy Suburban. 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Unknown if he has any on him.
1: 566.
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I'm assuming that this still requires a

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1: From the text messages I read, there was no direct threat, but there was veiled threats.

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1: 6, copy. 3-5, copies.

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1: Southing, go ahead.
0: Burn 40 on the stove. All building units will be clear, returning. I'll catch you in a second.
1: I'm clear for 33. Alrighty, County Central Dispatch to Berlin Orange First Responders for an assist to life at 1077 East David Highway. 1077 East David Highway, cross of Hines Road and Kelsey Highway. It's going to be for an 81-year-old male who fell. Lift assist requested by life. Central's clear, 334.

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0: Ivy County Central Dispatch, Berlin Orange First Responder, second, calling for an assist to life at 1077 East David Highway, 1077 East David Highway, cross of Hines Road and Kelsey Highway. It's going to be for an 81-year-old male who fell. Priority 3 assist to life for lift assist. Central's clear, 334.
1: Central Dispatch, 2 units responding to Tyler Street. Caller has not seen or heard anything in the last couple minutes. She does believe that he may be in the garage or in his vehicle on the other side of the garage.
2: Five, six, third.

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1: I'm clear. We're going to be taking long late.

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1: Alright,
0: so you guys are out and about. Can you keep an eye out for an early 2000s model? I believe it's the GMC Suburban that our suspect's driving. 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
2: Okay.
0: We're not quite to the house yet, so it might still be there even, but I figured I would pass the

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1: On scene, 337. Miami County Central Dispatch to Broward Orange First Responders, 3rd Town for Priority 3, Assist a Life, 1077 East David Highway, 1077 East David Highway, cross of Hines Road and Kelsey Highway. It's going to be for an 81-year-old male who fell with assist requested by Life. 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

0: Central 49 Unit for a fire alarm, 724 Robertson Court, 724 Robertson Court. Check that across from caller's apartment, possibly a different building. Been going for the last 3 hours for I take there.
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1: Good.
0: Westbound 96, my marker 74, car versus deer. He's not sure if it's drivable and the deer may still be alive. He's going to be in a red Subaru Forester.
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1: Eugene, go ahead.
0: Last of Allard, Adam, Lincoln, Lincoln, Adam, Robert, David. First of Christopher, Collins, spelling. 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
1: South State and Grand River.
0: I'm clear. We just had another PDA eastbound I-96 just east of the county line.
1: Clear.
0: Be looking for a white Lexus and a dark colored truck. No injuries.
1: Clear.
0: 556.
2: 56.
0: What?
2: How's your sucker, Dan?
0: 556.
1: Six, 43, section 346.
2: You got it.
3: Do you know if you have day shifts coming on today? We're happy to take that crash. I just know that 18's been running ragged down on the highway all night, just trying to give him a break.
2: I believe there should be two.
3: No, copy, thank you. The Central 6, is that crash blocking or were they able to get to the shoulder?
0: Negative, not blocking.
3: 18, I'll leave it up to you.

0: If you can pen for a minute, I'd appreciate it. I've got a few reports to catch up on.
1: Central's clear. We'll hold it for day shift.

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0: 22.
1: More, I'm in service. Car 43. Scratch out the car 17. 4926 in car 43. I'm in service. Can't be paired up with me until 0800.
0: I'm sorry, you were completely broken. 4922 is in car 17. What was the rest?
1: 4926 is going to stay in car 43. 4911 is going to be paired up with me until 0800.
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0: 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Has some questions about possible eviction or homeowner rights.

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Central Dispatch 2 Belding First Responders Live EMS Priority 3 Medical 119 East State Street 119 East State Street cross of Alderman and Bridge. You're responding on an 80-year-old female fall. Central's clear. 924.

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0: I have a noise complaint at 2431 Marquette between Parmeter and Gildine. Neighbor advising that they're driving around a loud lawnmower or some type of machinery. She has not gone over there to address it.

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2: Clear. 349 or 24 for a call.
0: Eastbound at the 67,
2: eastbound 96 at the 67 on a 3 vehicle PDA, not blocking.

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0: If you could respond to the Saranac boat launch, North Bridge Street, East Main Street. Caller is going to be in the Historical Society parking lot in a black Nissan pickup. He found a lost phone, just looking to turn it over.
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3: Good.
4: Can I redirect you to a runaway juvenile just outside of Saturday?
3: Very firm.
4: 5622 West Bluewater, 5622 West Bluewater Highway, between Lucky Lane and Johnson. Landine reporting that her 13-year-old grandson left the residence, possibly heading westbound to the speedway on a green bicycle. Break first description.
3: Good.
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2: 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Be responding on a 70-year-old male, possible stroke. 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First responder, second tone, priority one medical, 11981 Potter's Road, 11981 Potter's Road, cross of McPherson and Country View Drive. Be responding on a 70s male, possible stroke. 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
0: 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He is refusing to get in the vehicle.
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1: 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This call came in direct from Rockford Ambulance. They're en route as well.
0: We're clear.

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0: Affirm.
1: And another when you're ready.
0: Go ahead.
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0: He didn't. It was third party from the original caller.
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1: Yeah, I'm clear.

0: 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If you could put that in the notes.
1: Okay, correct.

0: 6454. 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
1: I'll see if I can get approval real quick.

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1: 349, Glass.
0: If you could just make a note, there's the Jeep Compass is going to be sitting in the construction area waiting on AAA in case you get any calls about it sitting out there.
1: Clear, 11 on 2.

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0: Going to be M50 just west of Cemetery Road with a silver gray Ford F-150 Michigan plate of John Edward Edward Tom 1. Unknown.
1: 1103.

0: 3424 from Central. Are you able to pull away for another call?
1: I would like.
0: We just received a call that at 446 Blanchard Street, apartment 8A, East Summit Street and East Garden Street, two children under the age of 5 have been left home alone. Caller believes there is a gun unlocked in the apartment as well.
1: I'll be in route.
0: Thank you. 1114.

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0: Is there a state or county unit available? I had a passerby give me a cell phone that he located on Grand River near Kiefer. I'd like to pass off. I'm in Portland now, heading towards Serenet.
1: 9.
2: I'm clear. Where are you at right now?
0: I'm in Portland.
2: Clear, can you meet at Kiefer and Grand River at the church?
0: Yep, I'll be there in just a few.
2: Quick.
1: Sorry, you said the church, Kiefer and Grand River?
0: Hey, from

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1: I'm going to call you guys just on this phone. If you can let me know if it has any information.
0: Clear.

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0: North Jefferson Street and East Main Street. On East Main Street, there's going to be a Tahoe cream-colored parked behind the closed road sign. Caller advises is making it so that people can't get through.
1: I'm quick.
0: 1135.

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1: 34-9, go ahead.
0: Okay, you can show me clear this one for now. Great.
1: Go ahead.
0: This is Biden. There's a Jeep at the intersection of Kiefer and David that's waiting on the tow. And you can send me the next call.
1: Clear abandoned vehicle at 1872 Somers Road, across the Clyde Road, incline crest. No license plate. It's going to be a black Dodge Challenger.
0: This way.
1: 741.

Central Dispatch to Brown Orange Fire. For wires down. Sprague and Harwood callers advising a downed power line. They have lost power. No arcing or sparking at this time. It is on the roadway and in the yard. Central's clear, 1147. Fire for wires down. Sprague and Harwood callers advising a downed power line. They have lost power. No arcing or sparking at this time in the roadway and in the yard. Central's clear, 1147.

0: Under dispatch to Berlin Orange, third tone. Wires down, Sprague and Harwood. Sprague and Harwood. College advising down power lines about 100 yards west of Benedict Way on Sprague. No arcing or sparking in the roadway and in the yard. Central clear, low 50.
1: 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Go ahead. Perry Jones.
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2: 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He'll be coming from Lyons.
3: 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We're going to have primary wires down over the road, so the road's going to be closed.
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2: Berlin Orange is on scene of wires down Sprague, west, take that east of Harwood. They believe the pole was struck by a vehicle, if you could start that way.
1: Is there a vehicle there with it, or just downward?
2: Sorry, the vehicle is no longer at the scene.

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1: Abram. 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
3: New secure.
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0: Is there any type of debris or anything I can relay to the officer?
2: Your name, Ken. 22,
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0: 7424. I checked with Brown Orange for any debris for you to look for vehicles. They don't have any there.
1: Showing a positive CMS. He is valid to 414 East Main Street. Also showing a civil bench for neglect child. Statewide pickup 2,887 cash only bond out of Ione County, as well as a criminal bench FPA 1,000 cash for surety out of Ione County as well.
0: Clear, I'm out with him.
1: Clear, just to confirm, it's Matthew Curtis Buston.
0: Confirm.

0: 2015.
1: Go ahead.
0: We're out with him. Break 22 from 50.
2: What?
0: Is he around back or inside?
2: Yeah, I'm off the driveway.
0: Denver.

0: 349 from Central.
1: What?
0: 3424 is trying to reach you.
1: 24, go ahead.
2: Your vehicle got any damage to it?
1: Hey, from, and it's probably been here for about 2 weeks. Challenger with green stripes.
2: I'm gonna guess not related to my recently downed wire then.

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1: 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I'm still BOLing for him.
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1: Good.
0: The sergeant that is out there in Mount Morris is on the line waiting for you. Can we give them your phone number?
1: Stand by 1 second.

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0: And Central, from 9.
1: 349, go ahead.
0: If you could just add the note on 9-9 at 11:18 a.m., the car was stopped by Ottawa, and the suspect was Milton Leroy Montgomery.
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0: 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Be responding at a 96-year-old female fall. Central's clear, 1237.
1: Negative.

0: 16 West Lincoln Avenue, 16 West Lincoln Avenue, across the wall and Strong. Be responding at a 96-year-old female fall. Central's clear, 1237.
1: Negative.
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0: Clear. 1255.
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1: 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I'll start with West Cottonville. Talk to the kiddos.
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1: 3424, go ahead.
0: I'll be clear of that one. I guess so with 1035 with Miami's next one.
1: Just waiting for a TX in reference to some civil issues.
0: What?
1: 1341.

0: 9, go ahead.
1: Adam, 8, David, Charles, yellow, it's a BMW, blue, she could have it.
0: He's from 1342.

0: 6059 Flat River Trail, 6059 Flat River Trail between Palmer and Zam. Christina Lewis advising that their neighbor, a few houses to the north, first name's Kyle, unknown last, came over to their house and brandished a firearm at them and made some threats. He since left back to his home in a blue four-door sedan.
1: Yeah, I'm clear.
0: Do you want a countywide or 627 to back in?
1: Either way, if we have one available, I would take one.
0: I'm clear. 24, you'd be my closest backup, or 627.
1: If 627 is available, I'm getting down here cleaning up all the calls on the board.
0: Click 627.
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0: Suspect Kyle Lee Rahman, 42194, address of 6155 Flat River Trail. And does have two pistols registered to him.
1: I'm clear.
0: 627 clear.

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0: you to respond to Evergreen Mobile Home Park, 2096 North State Road, Lot 67, across a Spruce Street, making contact with Aaron McBride. States his family is harassing him, an Andrew McMillan and a Cindy Kennedy. He does not want them trespassed, but he would like you to tell them to leave him alone.
1: Here.
0: 1411.

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1: If it's not pressing, I'm going to head back to the office and do some follow-up on you. 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
1: Yeah.
0: You're out. Did you want checks?
1: If you want to do 1 and 15.
0: 15, 20. Check that. 14, 23.
1: There. We're clear of that address. You can show us out at 6155 and start some checks.
0: Clear. 14, 23.

0: 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Henry 205523. 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
0: This has been resolved. I'll be back in.
1: Sir, can you copy another call? Two 925 Orchard View Drive, up in Orleans. Caller Chelsea advised she found a 10-week-old puppy. Cannot keep it. Would like it taken to the shelter.
0: Congress.
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0: Are you available to copy a call?
1: Sure.
0: Caller is a Morris Harmout. He's at 750 East Grand River Avenue, campsite 153. Calling to report that his vehicle was stolen on the 22nd by Josh Cameron. He did advise he gave him permission to use the vehicle, but hasn't seen the vehicle since the 22nd. Got that TX if you want that.

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1: Go ahead.
0: The Swifties Park, 1103 Jordan Lake Street, cross the 2nd Ave and 4th Ave. Caller advises there is a dead cat over by the metal slide by the fire hydrant near 4th Ave. He's worried about other kids finding the dead cat.
1: 10-4 and Rose.
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0: Dispatch 2, 396 in countywide units, BOL area, Jordan Lake Street, Jordan Lake Ave, heading westbound on Jordan Lake for a white Cadillac, driving reckless, swerving all over the road and into oncoming traffic. Last seen going westbound, fast past

with an update on the previous BOL on a white Cadillac. Northbound on Elm Road from Campbell Road. And it has been swerving. The caller believes he took out a mailbox, but is not completely sure though. 1528.

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0: Again, your last is low volume.
1: Can you tell me what the numerics of my venue was?
0: The caller's address was 6059.
1: Perfect, thank you.
0: You're welcome. 1533.
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3: 1533.

0: 349 from Central. With no countywide available, can I start 39-6 to Clarksville? Reference to that BOL. Our caller's been following consistently. And, you know, he's been stating multiple times that he's going to try to block the car, and I told him not to, but he is right now.
1: Hey, friend, what's the original for again?
0: Driving recklessly all over the road. That appears to have hit a mailbox at one point.
1: Clear.
2: Six from Central.
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2: My partner's still on the line, but if you could point towards Clarksville, it's going to be Main Street. Main Street, I believe the person following is out speaking to the driver now, reckless driving.
3: 10-4. Good.
2: You're looking for a white Lincoln. They pulled into the Fernie Street apartments there.
3: 10-4.
2: 1537.

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0: waiting in a silver Dodge Dakota outside the building. The driver of the vehicles went inside, and someone did say something about maybe him having some type of medical emergency, but no one can confirm that. If you want to check an advisor, I can start medical.
1: I'd go based on whatever the signs were that the caller stated.
0: Okay, clear.
1: Touch 396.
2: 396, go ahead.
1: Somebody get an apartment number.
0: Oh, one of the residents there knows where he lives. He comes back to apartment 110.
1: 746.
0: You're welcome.
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0: 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I'll advise with the address.
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0: for from that?
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0: I'm clear. Appreciate it.

0: County Central 249 units and Life EMS for a party 2 at 667 Union Street, apartment 203, Pine Vista Apartments, 667 Union Street, apartment 203, Pine Vista Apartments, cross of Fargo Street and Lytle Street for a 28-year-old female, mental health eval, state he's hallucinating. Central's clear, 1635.
1: Clear all that.
0: 1635.
1: 21's clear. Central 21, if you want to just have life stage for now, we'll go make contact first, and then we can advise them when it's safe.
0: Clear.

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0: Sam, stay for 9.
1: 34-9, go ahead.
0: 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I don't need any checks.
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0: found essential to countywide unit for a unknown accident near eastbound I-96, mile marker 58. Caller states it's two vehicles, black Chevy Trailblazer, trying to get a driver on the line.
1: Where
0: did it go? 3424, can you take that? 1650.
2: Eastbound 96 at the 5-8. Eastbound at the 5-8. That's clear for town 1650. The Saranac First Responders report of an unknown accident. So eastbound 96 at the 5-8. That's central clear, second town 1650.
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0: Pulling into 718 East Main Street, David Queen, Zebra, 2959 on the red, 44, 9-4.
2: So, what I believe to be her, she's saying that she has difficulty in breathing.
1: Number
2: 1653.

0: Union Central 49 unit, so like the MS on a PI accident at the corner of Main and Beardsley. Again, at the corner of Main and Beardsley, have a car versus tree involving a black SUV unit.
1: Central 22, I'm here to talk about.
2: 22 from 21.
1: You want me to grab the engine?
2: I'll grab the engine. You get there on scene first.
1: Clear. Clear. Nine, do you want to take the one on 96 and let me double back through the Beardsley? Or 5-4 can shot this report.

0: 349 from Central.
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0: 54 went to Mount Calm. He's no longer on the board. It's just the two of you. We sent 49s to this for medical. Do you want to just police it as well?
1: Any firms are available.
0: We'll take care of it, sir.
2: Sure, Nick. Engine 1 and Route 4.

0: 21 from Central. References PI accident. Can you assist the county? We're running short-handed. Can you handle the law enforcement side as well, please?
1: If you're cool with it, I am.
0: Bye, Matthew.
2: It's no entrapment.
1: Clear. 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
2: Clear, thanks.
1: No entrapment.

0: Central, 4911.
1: It looks like vehicles on both sides. Do you know if our patient's medium side or ditch side?
2: There's... I'm unsure on what, where the patient's at.
1: I'm clear. I'll figure it out.
2: Okay, one of your personnel is on scene as well. He called 911.
1: I'm clear. You can show me on scene.

0: 3424, go ahead.
1: Looking at the notes, make sure I'm clear. Confirmed changes, confirmed injuries.
2: I'm sorry about that. It's confirmed injuries. Confirmed PIX. I'm sorry about that.
1: Not a problem. Just make sure I'm understanding.
2: Okay.

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0: Can you copy a plate?
1: Sure, go ahead.
0: Edward, X-ray, Henry, 1464.
1: Are you looking for a return 11?
0: Copy, yes.
1: 2017 Dodge Durango, registered to Angela Bowerman, 715 Pearl Street and Building. Looks like expiration is 8/24/27.
0: 10-4.

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1: 349, go ahead.
2: Yeah, you can show me clear of that. Is there anything else I need to have you

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0: You send ambulance, priority 3, probably Portland.
1: Okay, from any specific, sir?
0: Standby.
2: I think what I've got is two separate crashes. I've got a rear end on the westbound and a single on the eastbound.
1: Clear. 1704.
3: Okay. 90 Central Portland EMS. Priority 3 request on a PI accident. Mile marker 58 eastbound, 96 eastbound at that 58. Saraniac 401 requesting a second rate priority 3 on a 50-year-old female seat back in the airbag. Deployment 1705.

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0: 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William 04, George Lincoln, 6, Sam X-Ray, 9 John, 10, 82, 741.
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1: Go ahead.
0: Same traffic.
1: Go ahead.
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3: Berry Park, Jackson Street, and Bliss Street. Making contact with a Lincoln Nunez. He is saying that there's people on the pickleball court playing soccer and they won't leave so that they can play pickleball.
0: I'm clear.
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0: my report.
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0: Edward William Zebra 2762. Van, get at it. And so.
1: Clear 1728.
2: Issues been resolved prior to my arrival. We're back in.
1: 1728.

0: 349. Can I verify that plate with you?
1: It's going to be at 485 Rice Street, making contact with Christina Hans. She is advising her 10-year-old daughter was being aggressive before and having behavior problems.
2: Water clear.
1: 1729.
0: Was that plate Edward Robert 7262?
3: I'm not looking at it at the moment. What'd you get back for it?
0: Came back no record.
3: No, I'm clear, stand by.

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1: Go ahead, 9.
0: The first is Edward William Zebra.
1: Clear. Thank you.

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0: Myself and 11 are out.
1: Clear, you want check, sir?
0: We'll be okay.
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1: 24, go ahead.
0: All right, westbound's been taken care of. I'll be on eastbound right now.
1: Clear.

0: 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All right. For the road department, there was damage to the cable barrier. 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

0: dispatch to Ionia County Central Dispatch is testing the emergency paging systems for Sunday, September 27th. Central is clear.
1: Oh.
0: 1800. 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
0: 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That was 6436. Thanks for address and follow up.
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0: Break for address for follow-up.
1: Right, I have a complaint heading for you as well.
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0: 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Central's clear, 8204. Four nine units responding to Stevenson's Place.
1: What?
0: Your ambulance is coming from Portland at this time.
1: Clear.
0: 1804.

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1: 48, go ahead.
0: Good evening. I'll be in service.
1: Can you have me explain?
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1: 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You made contact with a Clyde Olson reference, a large name, some metal, and a generator.
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0: 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Commercial burglary alarm, 1201 South State, 1201 South State, showing zone 3, back door. Units to respond.
1: Central 3424, south block of South State. Nine steps.
2: Five, that is last.
0: 24, I'll show you out.
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0: 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Four 48 from Central. I apologize, I did not hear your location.
2: 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I'm at the detachment.
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4: I'm coming the back door of the building. Gotta walk a little bit much more, I went over the tape, but I'm a little slower right now.

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0: 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There's an older lady here that's trying to deactivate the alarm system in her house. There might be some future calls within the next few hours while she's trying to do so. She advised that she does not need any further assistance if you get future calls.
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1: Go ahead, Nico.
0: Are you able to get a phone number from one of the residents there? So that way we can call them if it happens again tonight.
1: Oh, who's right?
0: Can you repeat that?
2: Paper. All who's where it.
0: I appreciate it. Thank you.

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Grand Fire, Portland EMS Assist to Life, EMS Priority 2, Unknown Medical, 7205, South State at the 19 fuel stop for a third party call. Father in a gold Buick Enclave advising that he needed an ambulance, had a major surgery in March. Central's clear at 1841. Dispatch Berlin Orange Fire, Priority 2, Unknown Medical, 7205 South State Road at the 19-7205 South State, 19 Fuel Stock, Unknown Medical, third party caller, father in a older, full Buick Enclave, had surgery in last March, it'll be a 66-year-old male patient you're looking for, Central's clear at 1842.

0: 4922.
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1: Central.
0: We have the patient on the phone now experiencing difficulty in breathing. He is alone, upgrade priority one, difficulty breathing.
1: I'm clear. What's the description again?
0: It's going to be an older, gold-colored Buick Enclave.
1: Clear. Buick Enclave.

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1: Go ahead.
0: Patient is advising that he's off to the left side of the gas station parking lot.
1: Sure.
0: 1845.

Houston EMS, Priority 1 Medical, 650 Orchard Court, 650 Orchard Court, cross of Orchard Street for a male patient, chest pain, and difficulty in breathing. Touch is clear, 1849.

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0: If you could head over to 650 Orchard Street, 7-year-old male, difficulty in breathing with severe chest pain. We have a ambulance right coming from Grand Ledge. We're sending it to you.
1: I'm clear.
0: 1852.

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0: Good evening. I'll be in service car 13. 6 will be in car 4. Take countywide days left to work.
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1: If you could relay to our responding ambulance that they need to take the alleyway that is directly west of Orchard Court, they can just take it right to the end to the residence.
0: I'm clear, 1903.

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1: These are out. 19 is in car 17, 26 is in car 43.

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Central Spire, 1915.

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0: 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Across with Heather Glenn in Bates for a 37-year-old female. Not alert. Unconscious. Central's clear. 49's clear.

0: Life EMS for Priority 1 Medical, 360 East Tuttle, lot number 99, 360 East Tuttle, lot 99, cross of Heather Glen in Bates, for a 37-year-old female, unconscious, not alert. Central's clear, 1918.
1: You're clear, 1918.

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1: Go ahead.
0: It's going to be at the Weber Dam, 2999 Weber Road. Caller advised there was a white slash gray sedan that was driving erratically down the road. He followed him to the dam and discovered that the male was urinating in the parking lot. He would like the area checked for him.
1: Clear.
0: 1923.

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1: We just pulled out.
0: Clear. They just called 911 back advising that the 13-year-old assaulted mom.
1: Clear. I'll turn around.
0: Thank you, 1933.

0: Central from 3-5.
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0: 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Is he still actively assaulting her, or did he just assault her?
1: He is not actively assaulting her, and they are separated at this time. I asked the grandma and the mother to wait outside while he remains inside.
0: Clear, thank you.
1: You're welcome.

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1: Go ahead.
0: Be making contact with a Kirsten Hubble at 517-647-9239. Have some questions about a PPO and a custody exchange.
1: I'm clear. We'll give her a call.
0: Thank you. 1936.

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1: 19, go ahead.
0: Show me back in. Clear the medical.
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0: down until 3014.
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1: 1942. 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
1: 4926.
0: Be clear of the West.
1: Clear. Can you copy another?
0: Good.
1: It's just going to be ATX. Logan Drake called up here, referencing the incident that happened last night. And he just would like a phone call. I got the phone number when you're ready.

for dispatch to Light EMS, Roy Pryor 3 Medical, 423 Brown Boulevard, 423 Brown Boulevard, room 110, Cross of Nash Boulevard and South Steel Street, for a 63-year-old male, Central Square, 1949.

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1: 46-6, go ahead.
0: We're clear of the TX.
1: Clear, can you copy a lockout?
0: Go ahead.
1: It's going to be at Tom's Food Center. You're going to be parked right up front in the handicap. It's going to be a black four-door truck. Making contact with Lee Spark.
0: I'm clear. We'll head that way.
1: Clear. Thank you. 1953.

0: 6448, location?
1: North Avenue.
0: Clear. Can you copy a domestic assault?
1: Not in progress. Confirm.
0: Kubi at 7204 East Grand River, lot 422. They are currently separated. Male is half is still yelling. You can just start that way. We're getting more information now.
1: Okay.
0: Would you like a unit back?
1: You advise parties are separated.
0: Separated. The male half is still yelling, though, and breaking things.
1: Yeah, you can start another unit that way.
0: Clear. 346, are you available to back 6448?
2: I am. I'm way up in melding, though.
3: Central 3418.
0: 3418.
3: You can clear me off of this and put me on with.
0: Clear. 1955.
2: Central 346.
4: 6-5.
2: Okay, shall we unfollow up with 621 or be going to 6063 Black River Trail? All sides are out.
4: Clear, will you need checks when you're out?

0: you need checks when you're out there?
1: Yeah, we'll probably start with them once we get out.
0: I'm clear, 1956.

0: 6448 and 3418. Parties are currently separated. She is out in a red Chevy Trailblazer. He is outside the vehicle yelling. She has two kids with her as well.
1: I'm clear.
0: 1958.

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0: You can show me clear last.
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0: Tower 6.
1: 6, go ahead.
0: Can you run the residence at 6063 to see if there's any 10-9s or anything there?
1: I'm clear. 6435 status.
2: Secure.
1: 2002.